0: dancing and sliding and all kind of thing.
1: Good music, this Zurama. Third and final hour, people. Just about 30 minutes past the hour of 8 p.m. Slam B2B Thursdays. You know it roll, man. You run verse, man.

0: Folks, 17 minutes past the hour of 8, we really, really having some fun with the music. I don't know about you, but music does just get that extra pump, that extra boost. I mean, no matter if you're working late, getting chores done, it mightn't be in the right space. That music does just kind of center you, calm you, boost you when needed to. You know, yeah. Sometimes that's all you need, you know. It's good vibes and good energy, could change things to the better, you know? Anyway, we're gonna pay some bills and then come back and take it to the top in fine style, alright? You run first on the B2B Thursday Holiday Edition. Slam on
1: 0.5. 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
2: Oh, baby. Yeah, yeah.

0: unity, them always about the next youth.
1: It's for the wicked and evil. Yo, yo, Triton. You know, some of them call going on, so they mention. All right, well, we'll start a conversation. Yeah,

0: And I ain't hear a soft tune yet. B2B Thursday Slam 100.5. Shouts going out to everybody locked in, man. Andua, San Fernando, General always locked in. Shouts going out to the crew from Port of Spain, General as well. Shouts to the crew from Arima. Big up yourself every time. Birdie, I see they were going on, right?
1: Listen to Bad Mind.
0: Is he bird? Yeah, man, B2B Thursday, the holiday edition. I know plenty of people thought, nah, boy. Catch rules this morning, we ain't catching them tonight, but.
1: Bad Mind talk.
0: Yeah, we on the grind.
1: Yeah, guns,
0: every act come. Little motivational time.

looking forward to some good music for your listening leisure, you know what I mean? And of course, on behalf of the DJ Hero, this is your governor of good vibes, your boy Bruce, reminding you, always be a blessing. Another curse, yeah? Be out for this one. See you on the next edition of the B2B Thursday, 6 to 9. Yeah, and well, all you know, I am wrong. I look in faith. Same ITM early in the morning, same way, you know? Give thanks.

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4: 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We'll take it to Car Mart. 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
7: What the hell is this?
8: On the heels of Secretary General of the Communications Workers Union, Joanne Odjir, stating that government is moving to displace the entire workforce at the Port of Spain-based hotel. During a press conference on Wednesday, Odjir said that Trinidad Hilton had asked for an additional one-month extension of the hotel's brand. Originally, the hotel had asked for a three-month extension in April. However, as discussions continue, the hotel asked for its second extension, which would end on August 16th. In light of the request, Odjir demanded answers from the government and the hotel's management on the future of 300 workers, some of whom have as much as 40 years' service. However, Hussein put this matter to rest during an interview with CNC 3 News on Thursday.
9: I can tell you at this point in time that the arrangements that we have made are not affecting the workers. So I want to put the workers part at ease that the workers are not affected.
8: In other news, a Belmont family has been forced to split up after a fire gutted their home in Upper Lion Street on Wednesday. What started as a small blaze quickly spread and ultimately destroyed the home of Yvonne Arnold. Among everything she's lost were her grandchildren's school books. She says the council has since reached out as well as the fire services.
10: Well, to be honest with you, we don't have any way to sleep, so everybody scatter. Right now, my daughter by somebody, by which part the boy family is. My son down by some friend down in Belmont. My daughter, as I say, she over in Mover, and I over on the other side of Mover.
8: And Roman Catholic Archbishop Jason Gordon is calling on Trinidad and Tobago to undergo a transformation of the heart, urging citizens to move beyond materialism, selfishness, and division as he delivered his Corpus Christi message on Thursday. Speaking to worshippers gathered at the Cathedral of the Immaculate Conception in Port of Spain before the annual Corpus Christi procession through the capital, Archbishop Gordon reflected on the nation's social challenges and the need for greater care and concern for one another. The Archbishop lamented what he described as a culture of self-interest and greed, saying too many people were focused on accumulating wealth while others were left struggling.
11: We have become a nation that has wanted only the material stuff, wanted only to feed off of the sensational stuff, wanted only what is glamorous. And it reveals our heart that rather than taking the rich gift of natural resource that God gave us and bringing it for the development of all of our people, we have taken it, brothers and sisters, to feed ourselves.
8: Well, stay tuned for another news update at the top of the hour and for comprehensive coverage in our midday news and major newscast at 7 p.m. on CNC3.

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0: Barbie, me never walk with her. Listen, me not gonna wife, me can't bring her. Play a new brand. 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Yeah, hear me, Chris Kennedy. Yeah, hear me, Bungie. 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
1: bad
0: man,
1: no, no, see,
0: I'm in a cup, live a bus, Barbie, never walk with her. 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

0: 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Slam 100.5.
1: Yeah, that is Dominic fault. That is Dominic fault. Hey, 6:30 on the dot. Outer Road Friday. Good morning, nation. Chris Kennedy alongside Selector Miles.
2: Yes. Morning,
1: Miles. How you doing?
2: All is well.
1: Yeah, man. All is well on my end. So,
2: good vibes. How you enjoying the rest of the holiday?
1: Went to man sleep. I was really tired. I had to get some rest, man. So I just, rock back for the rest of the holiday and, rest.
2: Yeah, makes sense.
1: How about you?
2: Went home and did my family and parental duties
1: and
2: that kind of thing. Didn't really rest per se.
1: I understand I really can't understand at the same time too, because I don't really have children, so. But I don't have children.
2: Yeah, that don't really suggest.
1: I shouldn't have seen it. So you go.
2: No, but it's cool though. I mean, between there, you get to relax, but you have things to do still.
1: Yeah, correct. Nation, how are you doing? Continue to connect with us, 707-7526. I want to say good morning to those that check in early. So I'm going to read some of those early morning check-ins. Good morning going out to shareholder Triniman Glenn.
2: Yep.
1: From the UN, checking in from Manhattan, New York. Also, good morning going out to Galen. Laho Corner locked in. Good morning going out to Sean Ali and the Port Authority team locked in. Also to Tamara Sanchez and the Anta Makamoti ladies there on the inside. JC, Genesis Contractors Company. Candice from Edinburgh 500. The crew locked on from Turks and Caicos. Also, good morning going out to Jules.

0: from Kamuto. She's also telling us that there's some traffic heading west before Piako Lights. I'm hearing of an accident. A car actually flipped. So, all those heading west side, before Piako Lights, beware. All right, and y'all could definitely keep me updated with what's going on. Mm-hmm. The Grand Slam Morning Show. Chris Kennedy, Selector Miles, in your company on your Outer Road Friday. And as per usual, we touch the big stories here in the Trinidad and Tobago Guardian, Guardian of the People. I'm seeing here on page 5, SOBA says TNT's UN Security Council seat, a sign of CARICOM's strong ties. That's on page 5. Also on page 5, I'm seeing here Hilton Job Safe. The Legal Affairs Minister, Saddam Hussein, says, offers, actually, assurances to fearful workers as hotel chain seeks another extension from government. All right. I'm also seeing here on page 6, 3 charged in a false imprisonment of Sabita Basdeo. And this one kind of, you know, like, shocking. It's like, why people doing this, you know? A man caught selling potatoes salvaged from the dump. So he trying to get people sick out there.
1: Mm-hmm.
0: Yeah. I don't know. So, that was some of the lead stories making today's Guardian of the People. Also, today is game 2 of the NBA Finals. I know, Mazia, we actually spoke about it off air yesterday. I know game 1 went on where Knicks won 105-95.
1: Yeah.
0: Yeah, and game 2 is on tonight.
1: Yeah. Let me just double check where it is. I believe it's in New York.
0: That's not.
1: But let me just double check.
0: No, actually, seen here. It's in San Antonio. No?
1: Let me see.
0: Yeah. Just double check for me there. So, yeah, some exciting times there in the NBA Finals.
1: Nah, I believe that's New York.
0: It's New York?
1: Yeah.
0: Well, I watch in here. They say in Frostbank Center, San Antonio.
1: Well, all right.
0: So, I don't know.
1: I'll confirm. No problem.
0: Yeah. Let's see.
1: I didn't really...
0: It's in there.
1: Goodness gracious. It's like, yeah, no help here.
0: Yeah, some people are confirming on the
1: San Antonio.
0: On the WhatsApp, yeah, San Antonio.
1: Alright, cool.
0: Alright, so yeah. I think I'll actually take in that game because I didn't actually get to see game one. Yeah. Alright. But I got some info for y'all, my friends. 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Hey, good morning, going out to Toes. Toes, you see the same thing I see. Toes, say, had to get a union all drop.
1: Yeah.
0: From Bounty.
1: Yeah, we were sorted out. Maybe not from Bounty. But we were sorted out.
0: Yeah, you're sort of
1: from
0: Gallen.
1: A Gallen or something.
0: That easy to get.
1: Union Hall. Yeah. We're gonna put that to defect.
0: Yeah. We're gonna sort it out. Hey, we're gonna take a quick pause and come back with more. Keep it locked. The Grand Slam Morning Show on your Outer Road Friday. Chris Kennedy alongside Selector Miles. Keep it locked.
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Yeah, man, Outer Road Friday. Friday, the weekend is finally here. And also, my friends, got some info to let y'all know. 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

0: 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Just touch base, let us know what's going on. Of course, a lot of people are mentioning the accident just before Piaco Lights westbound. I'm seeing I'm getting some more information, and some people are saying that it's two cars, one on the hood in the center lane, and the others off on the far left side. Yeah, not
1: Friday morning, bro.
0: Yeah, boy, that is not a good way to start your Friday morning. I'm also hearing of debris on the eastbound lane.
1: From the accident.
0: So, yeah.
1: Well, I mean, people in that area, please proceed with caution, and we're here to keep you company.
0: Yeah,
1: because you know what an accident causes, right?
0: Traffic.
1: Whether you have a car on the side of the road or not.
0: Traffic.
1: People going and just slow down to look, thing, whatever. So, we're here.
0: Yeah, man. Somebody saying, yeah, if you ever buy a hot cheese pie that stiff and stretching like rubber, and to top it off, it have no cheese.
1: The pie stiff and stretching like rubber, so that's the flour based part of the pie.
0: Yeah.
1: And it have no cheese.
0: Yeah, it has no cheese to top it off.
1: Should I go buy a blanket?
0: Yeah. That's the man. That is the man.
1: I mean, come on.
0: Hello, good morning.
2: Yeah, morning.
0: Morning.
2: What's going on?
0: All is well.
2: Yeah, toes on this end, yeah.
1: Yeah, toes. Talk to us.
2: Yeah, that partial accident, you know.
0: How we looking?
2: How accident is it? It do look good. Oh, that man on his hood, boy. I don't know what has caused it.
1: I think that's what he meant. It was that if it was a bit good or bad.
0: Yeah.
1: You wanted it to explain, you know, if the car was really on the hood, that kind of vibe.
2: Yeah, it was on the hood.
0: Mm-hmm.
2: And I don't know what has caused that. I don't know. How, if it's speeding, if it's just you hit, and at the same time you lose control and the car roll. I really don't know. But most important, I don't think any... death or anything come out of it, so
0: thanks to that. We're glad to hear that.
2: This thing with this guy selling the potatoes from the camp.
0: I feel
2: like the Karifa, I'm a checkup boy mentally.
0: Yeah, because how we can do that, we can do people, man. That's craziness.
2: Correct.
0: Not crazy.
2: This is food.
0: Yeah.
2: And that goes to show sometimes. It's not good to buy things from anybody.
0: Mm-hmm.
1: True.
2: You understand restaurant wise too. I have a bread, you need us cook food. You don't play that.
1: All the time.
2: You understand?
1: Mm-hmm.
2: All the time, yeah. Because he work in ministry, and the things he does, gosh, I want to make it song, sir, but the things he does see, you know,
1: and going
2: in ministry.
1: Yeah.
2: Yeah. So we just, people be careful. And I saw with myself, I recommend the female officers who would have, arrested the guy.
0: Mm-hmm.
2: Yeah, well, otherwise I recommend them. I don't know my title play.
1: Toes. As you said that name, I started smiling because I knew you were going off.
2: No, my title play.
1: Right, yeah, we know. He's a very serious man about his job.
0: Yeah,
2: boy. I feel my side is one of them.
1: Hey, oh, boy, Toes. I'm a good one. Right, Toes, it's Friday. Low winner.
0: Hello, good morning.
3: Morning.
1: Hi, morning.
3: Morning.
0: Morning.
3: Hey, Mazi.
1: Hi, morning.
3: All good. I know you're talking about the accident on the highway.
0: Yeah,
1: and a headset or something. Or, I'm sorry, my hands free or something.
3: My headset, no. Did I hear me, God? You hear me now?
1: Yeah, it's something kind of far, like the phone far away from you.
3: Uh-huh. That's all. You hear me now?
1: No, but, well, it's the same. We hear it the same, but we'll work with it. Go ahead.
0: Good.
3: Okay. Yeah, although I talk about the accidents on the highway,
0: mm-hmm.
3: I know faster than I see But if there wasn't a traffic going down before Piaco.
1: Okay.
3: Yeah.
0: That's what, westbound?
3: So I hope west. Somebody didn't die.
0: Westbound, right?
3: I would like to trip over. Huh?
0: Westbound.
4: West.
3: Yeah. I headed to east, but when I was coming up, not going back down.
4: Right.
3: So like Piaco side and I'll see like a car flip over. That police, I think, there. I know. But I didn't see no ambulance or anything like that, so I'm not sure if the ambulance came and take them or what. You know? So I don't even know how long I'm going to happen.
4: Okay.
3: But be careful on the road. It's wet. The road wet. You know?
0: And
3: yeah. Then, does that okay. Chant out today?
0: Of course.
3: All right,
0: are
3: you talking about?
0: You're calling for the chanto?
4: Please do it.
3: Of course, I call it chanto.
0: No, I want the MSR rematch.
4: She gonna use you, eh? She gonna target you, eh, partner?
3: Of course, I'm gonna target Chris Kennedy.
4: There you go. as long as you prepared for it.
0: Yeah, that's all good. That's all good. That's all good.
3: All right, I'll enjoy the morning.
0: You
4: thanks,
0: too, Miss Arima.
4: Miss Arima.
3: Yeah.
4: All right. She coming at you, eh, Chris?
0: I didn't think about that.
4: Yeah, that's right.
0: Because I know, you know how Miss Arima does come, especially in the chanto. Really.
4: Put her in something and something. Normal thing.
0: They're saying that the vendor accused of selling the potatoes from the dump, he actually spoke out and said that he didn't take it from the dump.
4: So.
0: There's a video here. We'll look at the video. But we have network news, your 7 o'clock news coming up in a bit. All right, so keep it tuned for that. Now we're waiting for the news.
4: Do you have that any of that?
0: Where's that?
4: On the line.
0: Yeah, it was.
4: All right, too close now.
0: It can make sense. But yeah, I'll take in this video and you could... Can see what's going on with this vendor here, because that is madness. That's madness. Here comes your 7 o'clock news.
5: 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I'm Jesse Ramdeo with headline news here on CNC3 and the TBC Radio Network. A mother and son are among three people charged in the alleged abuse and forced imprisonment of 42-year-old Sabita Bastew. Businesswoman Farida Balgobin, her 18-year-old son Joshua Benny, and Rohit Sitahal are expected to appear in the Superior Magistrates Court today, facing 19 charges spanning 7 years. Balgobin faces 10 counts, including kidnapping, assault, choking, and grievous bodily harm. Benny is charged with 5 offences, while Sitahal faces 4. The charges come nearly 2 months after social media videos led to Bastio's rescue and a police probe into claims she was held against her will and abused between June 2019 and April this year. Commissioner of Police Alistair Guevara mobilised officers on April 11th, and after searches, Balgobin and his son arrived at the Barakpur police station with Bastio. They were detained under prevention detention orders, and days later, a fire partially damaged their penal home. In other news, Foreign and CARICOM Affairs Minister Sean Suba says Trinidad and Tobago's successful election to a non-permanent seat on the United Nations Security Council is proof that the country's relationship with CARICOM remains strong despite recent disagreements. On Wednesday, the country secured a seat after running unopposed for the sole position allocated to the Latin American and Caribbean group, receiving a total of 181 votes. The government says the appointment will strengthen Trinidad and Tobago's voice on key global issues and enhance its standing within the international community. The election comes months after tensions emerged between Port of Spain and CARICOM over the process used to reappoint Dr. Carla Barnett to a second term. However, Subas maintains that the government has never wavered in its support for the regional body. And rice and food crop farmers from central Trinidad protested outside the Ministry of Agriculture and Fisheries office in Chaguanas yesterday, raising concerns over irrigation failure, infrastructure collapse, security issues, and what they describe as prolonged government inaction. The demonstration brought together members of the farming community, including rice farmers Suresh Ramsmir and Donny Rampasad. A representative of the United Felicity Farmers Group both of whom accused authorities of failing to address urgent agricultural challenges affecting thousands of acres of cultivated land. Ramsimer said farmers have repeatedly sought updates on the distribution of rice seeds for the planting season, but have received no clear communication from the ministry. He also highlighted what he called worsening saltwater intrusion in Felicity's rice-producing districts, which he said is severely affecting irrigation during the ongoing dry season. Well, stay tuned for another news update at the top of the hour and for comprehensive coverage in our midday news and major newscast at 7 p.m. on CNC3.
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0: my friends. Friday, 5th June of 2026. The Grand Slam Morning Show. Chris Kennedy alongside Selector Miles. Yep. In the company all the way till 9. Yeah, man. Starting your Friday, of course, with some energy. Ballerina, ballerina for the ladies and the men. Come on.
1: Danny, never see like fellas stand up doing a dough.
0: Yes. I have a video too. I have a video of it.
1: So, you, as in you recorded it?
0: Yeah, right.
1: Somebody you know?
0: No, well, no, I was actually on the mic on what that was. That was Wednesday night, and we played the song and I was like, all right, do the ballerina dance, and
1: the men jump up.
0: Men started, men hand over their head like a ballerina.
1: But they
0: spinning in a circle.
1: They never realized teacher said gal. Gal.
0: Yeah, exactly. And that's what the song said. But men.
1: Yeah, boy.
0: Men felt so inclined to do it.
1: Men just in business. They're just having a good time.
0: Men just do what I want.
1: They're just having fun. But I don't know, boy.
0: Yeah. So it go. Hey, this is your last call, my friends, at the Powerade Goliath Games Obstacle Course race. 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

0: take a quick pause and come back with more. When we come back, we got your shouts. Let me know. Who up and pumping? Who locked in? 707-7526. I see some already here, yeah, Miles. So I could, yeah, I could make some mention to some of them one time. Good morning going out to Darky Twice. Morning going out to Nelly. Nelly is celebrating her birthday, so all the best on your birthday today.
1: Happy
0: Nelly.
1: Birthday, Nelly.
0: All right. Maybe I had to go. The amount of messages I seen here, I just had a like. Jolene Thomas, locked on. Good morning. Good morning going out to Tish as well.
2: Good morning, Tish.
0: Shania locked in from Shagonas. Jovan and the team on the road, working hard. Good morning to you. Alright? So yeah, we come back with your shouts. Let me know. Let me know exactly where you're locked in from. Alright? 707-7526. Send them no. We'll be back.
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0: guys, I don't like.
1: All right, my girl. 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
0: Guys, I don't like this song. And no big up, Mr. Reminder, kids. Come on.
1: Say
0: this way. Good morning, good afternoon, Tifa's Creed.

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0: Gonna take some calls 624-1005 or 623-5001. You know, you can let me know where you're locked in from. Yeah. Morning shouts. I taking shouts from people in the office to people on the ground. You understand? For people in the boxy taxis, you may be heading to work. Whatever you're doing right about now, alright? 624-1005 or 623-5001. Good morning, going out to the Sociology Sounds team in Toronto. Original Sour Hill, massive, locked in. Vama, Sam, Antron, the JC Landon's family. Hello, good morning.
1: Hi, guys.
0: Oh, my gosh.
2: Nah, man, you are no office. Oh. You know we're getting nowhere. Come, next. Next, you don't work nowhere.
1: How you know I don't work anywhere?
0: You don't work anywhere. Because we know you don't work nowhere. You don't work nowhere.
1: Shut all your mouth.
0: You know, it's your job. Your job is to call the radio and terrorize people. That's what's going on.
2: Yeah, so guys, I mean, respect our profession.
1: What's my profession?
2: What is your profession?
1: You have me bubbling. That's my profession right now. I'm bubbling. But,
2: well, then I go and stop playing.
0: (laughs) (laughs) (laughs) (laughs) (laughs) (laughs) (laughs) (laughs) (laughs) (624-1005 or 623-5001. Good morning, going out to the Class and Comfort team, the Locked On Pro Manor Downstream admins, Ava, Ariel, and Natasha.
2: Yep.
0: Hello.
2: Morning, ladies.
3: Greetings.
0: Greetings.
3: Hey, morning, I love lover.
0: Come on. I'm playing tunes especially for you, you know, lover.
3: Your mama guy in me, man.
0: I'm not mama guy in you. Telling the truth. If it's one thing,
3: if you really speak any truth,
0: yeah,
3: it have a rhythm my no I like. This fellow, we name again, Jesus, you see, now only time I remember, now for me to tell you, I forget. You see what you're doing, make sure you're throwing me off. Boys, I want. You're telling me where the vibe sweet. I love it. It's 2 days in a row.
0: Come on.
3: Only I'm flexing my joints.
0: Well, that's a good thing.
3: Anthony B. Mike, you know the Anthony B rhythm I like.
2: Yes.
3: Oh, go hit me now. Where's that one?
2: No problem.
3: All right, then. Well, I love you again. Right, Mike? All right. Well, let's enjoy the day, right?
0: You too.
3: Let's arrive and worry at it. Tone, word, blessings. Oh yeah, and Birdie, Ole calling in Birdie today, right?
0: Of course, Birdie had a call.
3: All right, nice. Birdie calling, lover out.
0: Good morning to the Empire Electrical team. Fully locked. My Tower Banton, the money makers. AJ in the UK, locked on as well. Good morning, going out to Brent Henry, celebrating his 8th strong today. So happy birthday. This is a lot, boy. This is a
2: welcome, Chris.
0: Yeah, all that's why I opened up the phone lines. So all I could call to 624-1005 or 623-5001. Good morning, going out to Faye. From the Ministry of Health in Turks and Caicos. Also the Motion Wash team on the inside, first and last. The H&P Car Hustlers by Trin City Mall. I get in some dash cam footage here with the accident this morning. See that? That car run up and flip, you see. Bagwan Singh, Superstore Limited, Trin City. The finance team locked in. Idle Hall Construction locked on as well. Joe and the ride chef family. They're saying plenty traffic coming west. All around Mousaka. Hello, good morning.
4: No. Give me that phone, buddy.
0: That man only can do buddy. That buddy had a call, you understand? There was one thing. When it comes to the chanto, people know Birdie is in charge of the chanto. Come on.
2: Birdie's the boss.
0: Birdie's the boss. Hello, good morning. Hello? Hello?
5: Hello, good morning, Selector Miles and Chris Kennedy. How are you guys doing?
2: Morning, Uncle
0: All is well. Uncle Errol, how are you?
5: I'm good.
0: You love any songs?
5: Just waiting on the World Cup, you know?
2: Mm. Yeah, for real.
5: It's just 7 days away from here, no?
0: Yeah. You're taking in the NBA finals as well, too?
5: Not really. I'm more on the World Cup thing. I know the football.
0: Okay, nice.
2: What team are you backing, Uncle Errol?
5: France.
2: All right.
0: A Frenchman?
5: Yeah. I'm my favorite player is Mbappe. Yeah. Captain or no captain, you know?
0: Nice, nice. Why Mbappe of all the French players? Why Mbappe of all the French players?
5: Well, I love the players too, but we on WhatsApp also, you know?
0: I do think you heard what I said, Uncle Errol. I said, why Mbappe of all the French players?
2: Why you like Mbappe?
0: Yeah.
5: Okay.
0: No, why you like him?
2: Why you like him? Mbappe?
0: Yeah.
5: We have personal communications also.
0: Okay.
2: Okay.
0: All right.
5: And my other guy is Ronaldo from Portugal.
0: Portugal.
5: You know?
0: Yeah. Yeah.
5: Yeah.
0: All right, Uncle. Nice.
5: Chris, I must let you know that you're sounding better and better every day, bro.
0: I appreciate that, Uncle Errol. Thank you.
5: Yeah.
0: It means a lot.
5: It
0: means a lot coming from you.
5: Yes.
0: Yeah,
5: we must give the Almighty all the thanks and praises.
0: Indeed.
5: And listen, we can't leave out Selector Miles, you know.
0: Yeah, come on.
5: What? Because everyone knows he's a great teacher.
0: Yeah.
2: Thanks, Uncle Errol.
0: Uncle Errol, you have a call for the chant out?
5: No. I enjoyed it immensely.
0: I think you could call today. I think you could call today and do a little chant, Uncle Errol. Why not?
5: Okay.
0: I think you have it in you.
5: Yeah. You guys have a great weekend, huh?
2: Thanks, Uncle Errol. You too.
5: Yeah.
2: Be safe.
5: Blessings,
0: Uncle Errol, you've been saying, well, I'm going to give it a try.
2: No,
0: so
2: you
0: just.
2: Uncle Errol.
0: Okay, just shut me down.
2: Yeah, in a nice way too. He didn't tell him nowhere. He just moved on.
0: Hello, good morning.
4: What are you saying? Morning time.
0: Oh, morning time. So good advice.
4: What are you saying? What's going on with
0: all is well. All is well.
2: Hello, what are you?
4: China. He's telling me be here. I just roll over and I see a call. I just tell him a call on it.
2: Life in London, you just roll over?
0: What, boy?
4: Yeah, it was one of them nights where I catch the garbage truck docking. We picking up the garbage. I was sticking on last night now.
2: Okay.
4: Yeah, boy. Watch me. It's a while, yeah. The men pass it straight, but yeah, the placement thing and things. So,
2: wow.
4: They report them to the borough.
2: They're still burning, like you told us?
4: Nah. They're just passing straight, like the hell with that.
0: Wow.
4: But to me, that was
2: yeah, that is worse.
4: They're smelling rancid, boy.
0: Yeah.
4: But anyhow, you know, I just touching base, you know.
2: Yeah,
4: but
0: appreciate that.
4: I see the boss put that message, boy.
0: Yeah.
4: The man said thing, he said yesterday, he said, yeah, boy. Switching. But anyhow, my desire help partner, boy. I ain't gonna lie, boy. Desire help partner, he always give you forward anyway, you stand there, boy.
2: Yeah, well, I'm a partner.
4: That is it. So, like, you know, again, I just touching base. It looking like another kind of rainy one today, boy.
2: Yeah,
4: I just
2: want
4: everybody to be safe and thing as always, you know?
0: Yeah, man, you too.
4: Yeah, I tell you, don't know love in your house, brothers.
0: Every time.
4: Yeah,
0: so.
4: I make a tedious, right?
2: Yeah,
0: you need that.
2: Yeah,
4: but
2: yeah,
4: this. Let me leave all of it. Tell you something real quick. I said, man, let's try my real best to eat healthy and that kind of thing. And one thing I learned recently, and some Chinese taught me that too, is that green tea is actually really good for you.
0: Mm.
4: They say if you watch Chinese, they drink tea whole day. And that is because green tea actually gives you more electrolytes than things like coconut water and things.
0: Okay.
4: Right? So, you know, get into the habit, draw some tea in the morning.
0: Thanks for that.
4: Join up for the whole day, and it could help you feel a little better during the day, you know?
0: Thanks for the health, fam.
4: Yeah, right, man. I don't know. Loving you. So, have a great week.
0: You too.
2: Thanks, guys. You too.
0: Well, great weekend, I guess. He meant to say. Hello.
2: Nah, somebody record Dr.
0: Way, wow.
2: Call Uncle Errol, boy.
0: Oh, let's
2: oh, they're real.
0: Quick on the draw, too, boy.
2: Nah. So swiftly.
0: Good morning, good morning to the Seaboard team. Seaboard Trinidad Ops team. They're locked in as well. Port Authority Tobago. Locked in. All right. Hello, good morning. Hello. Hello?
6: Yo! Warlord in the building!
2: Warlord.
6: Morning. And it is dawn in a new combination. Sparkling too, boy.
0: Come
6: Chris
0: on.
6: And Miles, I think I used to this, boy.
0: Yeah, Miles,
2: what is?
6: Chris?
0: Yo.
6: Best of luck on your new endeavor, boy. You have a real heavy mantle to carry, you know.
0: Come on, well, I'm here to take a big challenge.
6: You understand? Comedy, you're a comedy man, you know.
0: Yeah.
6: Right, with World Cup season, so you know. So most of those campeones del mundo is Argentine.
2: Yep.
0: Yeah, man. Same here.
6: Oh, God, right, we're defending it.
0: Come
6: right,
0: on.
6: 3 or 4.
2: Nah, sorry. I'm still in South America, but I'm not Argentine.
6: But I'm asking where you're 4 years of Brazil, you know.
2: Yeah.
6: Well, no, you know, we respect Brazilian pedigree, 5-star generals, you know.
0: Indeed.
6: But, you know, we come into defense in earnest.
2: Yeah. I understand.
6: And just remember one thing. Don't let it come in at the World Cup. The shock will lift from the fact that Arsenal has yet to win the Champions League.
0: Yes.
2: Oh, no, we'll never forget that.
0: Yes.
6: Have a blessed one, fellas.
2: Thanks, Wallace.
0: Easy, Wallace. Yeah, man, blessings.
2: We'll never forget that. This got it.
0: Yeah, come on, Dominic.
2: Morning, my brother.
0: Yeah.
2: Respect.
0: Well, as we sign in, first thing we say, yeah, Dominic.
2: You know,
0: Dominic,
2: I don't do your damn thing normally. So when I do that, it means a real bad. This gotta go. No.
0: No. Since yesterday, that going on.
2: Did you come out?
7: Yeah.
2: Like I said, I had a little sabotage here. Right? This gotta go.
0: Since the video come out, I see
2: that. Since the video come out.
0: Hello.
8: Hey,
0: hello, good morning. Hello. Morning.
8: Blessed morning.
2: Blessed morning.
8: Brazil to the world, man. Taking this World Cup.
2: Yeah.
8: Chris Kennedy.
0: Yo.
8: Well, I take a back seat, brother. That's it. Take a back seat. Nima is back in full effect. Brazil to the world.
0: Nima wasn't injured.
8: Hey, don't jinx, the star.
0: Last I heard of Nima, Nima was injured.
8: We had W40,
2: yeah,
8: rubbing alcohol.
2: Yeah,
8: we are a real thing for you right now. He just has another roll like a tire right now.
0: Take it up first game, Brazil play, Nima run out there and it's pressure again, you know.
8: On the only thing, my next team back in, France, and Mbappe coming like Vendetta.
0: All right.
8: But I know Argentina not winning this one. Sure about that.
0: We will see.
8: Miles, we have this?
2: Yeah, we have it, man. You know this?
8: Spongy and Dawson with BIL to the world. Brazil.
0: Easy, Spongy. 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We take a quick pause and we also got your network news to the top of the hour, all right? Your 8 o'clock news. 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

0: 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London Legal Affairs Minister Saddam Hussein has given the assurance that 300 Trinidad Hilton workers will not face the breadline. His comments come on the heels of Secretary General of the Communications Workers Union, Joan Ogier, stating that government is moving to displace the entire workforce at the Port of Spain-based hotel. During a press conference on Wednesday, Ogier says that Trinidad Hilton had asked for an additional 1 month extension of the hotel's brand. Originally, the hotel had asked for a 3 month extension in April. However, as discussions continued, the hotel asked for its second extension, which would end on August 16th. In light of the request, Ogier demanded answers from the government and the hotel's management on the future of 300 workers, some of whom have as much as 40 years' service. However, Hussein put this matter to rest during an interview with CNC3 News on Thursday.
1: I can tell you at this point in time that the arrangements that we have made are not affecting the workers. So I want to put the workers' part at ease that the workers are not affected.
0: In other news, a mother and son are among three people charged in the alleged abuse and false imprisonment of 42-year-old Sabita Bastio. Businesswoman Farida Balgobin, her 18-year-old son Joshua Benny, and Rohit Sitahal are expected in the Siparia Magistrates Court today, facing 19 charges spanning 7 years. Balgobin faces 10 counts, including kidnapping, assault, choking, and grievous bodily harm. Benny is charged with 5 offences, while Sitahal faces 4. The charges come nearly 2 months after social media videos led to Bastio's rescue and a police probe into claims she was held against her will and abused between June 2019 and April this year. Balgobin and her son were detained under prevention detention orders in April. Days later, a fire partially damaged their penal home. And Roman Catholic Archbishop Jason Gordon wants Trinidad and Tobago to undergo a transformation of the heart, urging citizens to move beyond materialism, selfishness and division as he delivered his Corpus Christi message yesterday. Speaking to hundreds of worshippers gathered at the Cathedral of the Immaculate Conception in Port of Spain before the annual Corpus Christi procession through the capital, Archbishop Gordon lamented what he described as a culture of self-interest and greed, saying too many people are focused on accumulating wealth while others are left struggling.
2: We have become a nation that has wanted only the material stuff, wanted only to feed off of the sensational stuff, wanted only what is glamorous. And it reveals our heart that rather than taking the rich gift of natural resource that God gave us and bringing it for the development of all of our people, we have taken it, brothers and sisters, to feed ourselves.
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1: Looking like you're Mac for this. 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

0: what's the mood this Friday? 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
0: That is a weekend mood. How you mean? 707-7526. Who's locked in? Let me know.
2: You're made for this.
0: Hey!
2: Girl, your body exquisite. 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
0: Good morning, going to the crew's locked on in a Maruga.

Also, good morning going out to the Shaq Tims, Trinidad Crew, and Shagaramas. Right now, we're just playing some tunes for the ladies. Ladies, let me know you're locked in from 707-7526. The Grand Slam Morning Show. Let's go.

0: Stand by. Yeah, man. 707-7526. Let me know you're locked in from. Is that Friday too? Free up a little bit on the Friday. I feel in this rhythm for the chant out, you know? This rhythm sound good for the chant out, you know? Nation, what you say? What you say? Let me know on the WhatsApp. 707-7526. I feel we could go with this rhythm for the chant out. Feeling this one for the chant.
1: But who said she was calling, huh?
0: That's no problem. I can handle me, sorry, my man.
1: All right.
0: Well, I hope.
1: All right.
0: I hope. Even me, sorry, man, come on. That's it. I never fight before. Come on. Good morning, going to Gong. Also, to the Kearney Licensing Office, RDS Department. Locked in. Good morning. My friends, on June 27th, the animals come alive. 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

0: Hey, we're gonna take a quick pause. When we come back, we got 10 minutes on brought to you compliments. Yep, life. Bacchanal Brunch, summer 2026. And we also got a ticket to give away. All right, so keep it tuned. We'll be back. The Grand Slam Morning Show. Chris Kennedy, Selector Miles. 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

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I give a ticket yesterday. 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

0: 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If you want to go to Bracknell Brunch, yeah, this could be a chance. Hello?
1: Could be a chance. Hi, good morning.
0: Hi, good morning. Who am I speaking with?
1: Paulette.
0: All right, Paulette. Paulette, how bad you want to go to Bacchanal Brunch?
1: Real bad.
0: All right, so tell me anything you know about Bacchanal Brunch. Let me hear.
1: Right, so it's on the 7th.
0: Right.
1: Sunday, Cipriani Labour College, 11 to 8.
0: Mm-hmm.
1: Young brother and Armani, mm-hmm. the performance.
0: You know, any other performance that are going to be there this Sunday?
1: No. I'm sure.
0: All right.
1: No tickets are there at lifecity.com.
0: Nice. All right, well, where you feel, Miles?
1: Yeah.
2: She said everything. She said everything, man. I don't know. What else is it?
0: All right. We'll pull it inside. Congratulations. Nice. You're on your way.
1: Thank you.
0: To Bacchanal Brunch. You want to say good morning to anybody?
1: Yeah, good morning to my son and daughter, Karina and Colleen.
0: All right, beautiful. Again. And enjoy the brunch from her.
1: Thank you.
0: All right, nice.
2: Yeah, my phone.
0: So, Paulette? Okay, Paulette, go. But Paulette, what you can do is send your information to the Slam WhatsApp, 707-7526. She said, she'll know that. she'll know that. She's listening, so she will know. All right, so congratulations going out to Paulette. Paulette, send me info on the WhatsApp, 707-7526.
2: Paulette, call us.
0: Paulette, go send the information.
2: I want to hear Paulette's voice to make sure it's Paulette.
0: Paulette, send your ID card.
2: Danny, do not send him. Paulette, call back. Now we got to make sure Paulette
0: gets How much Paulette? How much Paulette if you're in the nation? How much Paulette, man? Paulette, go send.
2: It's in one. I can tell you that. There's not one Paulette in the nation.
0: Nah, man. Paulette, good, man. Paulette, good to go. All right, hold on. I feel this, Paulette. Paulette.
3: This is not Paulette.
0: Oh, gosh, Paulette.
2: Sorry.
3: Gotta say it's Paulette, girl.
2: Yeah, this man.
0: We know Paulette voice. So. But we all get Paulette information for sure, man. She was in it. Oh, Claudette. I swear it's Paulette. Paulette, isn't it?
2: Well, look, you're gonna get somebody there.
0: Wow.
2: You see?
0: Well, Claudette, send you.
2: Boy.
0: Claudette. Send us your information on the WhatsApp. Hello?
1: It's Claudette, not Paulette. All right, so sending it now.
0: All right, Claudette. So, Claudette, hold on. What's
2: the first three digits in your number?
1: 313.
2: All right. Cool. Send us your information, Claudette. Nice. Thanks for calling back.
1: Thank you.
2: Take care.
0: See, I have faith in Claudette, man. Claudette, with send the info. Yeah, I don't faith him and Claudette, boy.
2: I have no faith in the other callers. I have faith in Claudette. I have no faith in the other callers because I know how they are.
0: Hello.
4: Hi, good morning.
0: Hi, good morning. How are you doing?
4: I'm good, and you all?
0: I'm all right as well.
4: Lovely.
0: Mm-hmm. So you're calling for the...
4: Well, I called to see if I can head out to the Bacchanal Brunch.
0: Well... A little too late. We already.
2: Yeah, we're ready.
0: Yeah. But next time, just keep listening. You know.
4: Definitely, we'll be listening.
0: Keep listening
4: to
0: Slam. You too. Bye bye. All right. Nice. So we have Claudette information. We're good to go. All right. Remember, ladies and gentlemen, to get your tickets for Bacchanal Brunch Summer 2026. It's on this Sunday from 11 a.m. to 8 p.m. at the Cipriani Labour College. Don't miss it.

0: tasty snack from the get-go. 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A snack that's really delicious, here to make you feel delirious. 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A great tasting snack for this here show?
1: Kiss Pistachio Goodie. Taste that chicken fly.
0: Well, by now, we're sure you know we do love it. We love it so. New Kiss Pistachio Special Goodie! Fun on the go.
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4: 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We'll be taking off very shortly. Should be wheels up in about 40 minutes. And due to a bumpy ride, snacks and beverage service has been suspended. AC has given us some trouble. Sorry folks. And Wi-Fi is out. And so is the entertainment. Yeah, I'm sorry about the smell, folks. We are aware.
5: I know.
4: Just one more quick note. We are going to have to deplane.
6: Come on!
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0: Don't put your foot anymore.
1: Good morning, welcome to the John Dog.
2: Greetings.
3: Hey, hey. Ropa.
2: Chris Kennedy.
1: What's going on, Ropa?
3: What's going on?
2: Electabuzz.
4: Rasta Ropa.
2: You're begging. You ever see a man late for his funeral? Miles, you know that man always late for you. He late for his funeral, you know, Miles. And he begging to die, you know that. What happened to this man?
1: Deal with him, deal with him.
3: Ropa, deal with the last week, you know.
2: I feel like I change your name,
3: So what?
2: Political polisher.
1: Wow.
2: Miles, that's how the man start. He's the political polisher.
3: You lie.
2: Watch your grammar when you talk to me. Pattern up your words, keep it orderly. We not in class till there's policy. Talk with respect when you forward me way. We not in school, don't be a fool. Set in a the place, better follow the rule. Don't bring mess to me, keep your distance clean. Mind how you speak when you talk to the king. He a run up on my page with a reckless speech. Voice real loud, but he mind too weak. Chat disrespect and him think it sweet. Then me pull up on the rhythm and me set him street. You can't form sentence, better you retreat. Come on, full stop. Every line complete. When you come to me gate, better come discreet. Cause we deal with respect when the dance them meet. Them kinda bully can frighten me. Grammar off key and he talk off beat. Me tell him fix up for he send a tweet. Cause word can cut deeper than concrete. Can step to me and adjust me cheat. Voice can squeak when you hail the chief. Speak with reason, speak with belief. If you call sideways, that a short-lived beat. Me no teacher, still me mark your phrase. Me correct your tone and me set your ways. If you can't cool down, better pass your ways. Respect is the law when you step in slam space. Watch your grammar when you talk to me. Pattern up your words, keep it orderly. We not in school, still there's policy. Talk with respect when you forward me way. We not in school, don't be a fool. Follow the code, better learn the rule. Don't bring mess to me, keep your distance clean. Mind how you speak when you talk to the king. Thanks out, we say.
3: Easy, rapper.
4: Well, that's it, we can sign out then.
2: Yeah,
4: you can
2: sign out.
4: We can sign out then. Actually, all we need is our whistle.
2: Service for him.
4: Because
2: he was late for the funeral.
1: Wow.
2: So that was just a service.
3: Yeah, yeah, was there.
2: If
3: yeah,
2: we
3: was
2: want
3: there.
2: To be buried later on today or next week, we could do so.
1: Wow.
2: Slamole, have a wonderful day.
3: Slam
2: to the world, we say.
3: Rupert, I feel you coming back for you,
1: Yeah.
4: Yeah, I'm making no sense.
1: No, we are here from Jersey. Come on. Jersey, come on. You had to defend yourself in a Jersey. You run out big and bold.
3: You had to defend yourself.
1: He run out big and bold, and he this as Rupert said, the king. You this the king. Come on.
3: Rupert said,
4: all the way a dead man sing.
3: Rupert said, with the favor.
4: All the way a dead man sing. That's all they say.
1: If it's two people we are here from today, they chant out. We are here from Birdie. We are here from Mr. Birdie. And we are here from Jersey.
3: Yeah, they don't want Birdie time.
1: We are here from Birdie.
3: Between 9 and 9:05. You take you down to
4: 9:15. Please take over. Yeah. 9:25.
1: 604-105 and 623-101. Welcome to the chant out. Hello.

0: shout out.
1: Hello.
2: Let me try and get it before Buddy call because I know I won't get in again. Somebody say chant out.
1: Chant out.
3: Oh, gosh. Oh, gosh.
4: Oh, gosh. Man, you want it here too?
1: No, I want it. I want it. I want it. I want to hear what you're going to say. I want to hear. I want to hear your chant.
2: Somebody say, just a minute. I forget it all.
3: Got it.
4: That's good. You wouldn't believe how good that is.
2: No. I forget. But yeah, it is. Some girl are weaky. Well, right. Now it's all going to see.
3: Oh,
2: I know everyone's going to see. Jesus. I am wicked in a dance and bad in a bed. Ask Chris Kennedy because I give him some head.
1: Hey, yeah. Somebody
4: Hold on.
3: I see where it headed.
1: No. What's your name? Should I call what's your name? I'm sorry, Mark. Next time, I'll call
2: what's
1: your name. Chanto.
2: Rasta man, don't apologize to nobody.
4: Hey. Bring it back.
1: Wow.
4: Bring it back.
1: Nah, people say that's all. Anytime Buddy come in, they listen again. No, Buddy have to sing.
3: Buddy is chant out.
1: Buddy, when you say chant out, you must mention Buddy name in the chant out.
3: Don't do that.
1: Come on. Somebody say chant out.
5: Chant out. What if you're in an icon? Well, you know, come with something original. Some days, the reason why I wake up, everything feel heavy, even sunlight. I say, me wake up late, head full of noise. Mm-hmm. Same 4 walls, same bad choice.
1: Yes.
5: This building up like pressure upon me chest. Mm-hmm. Try to do better, still fail every test. Mm-hmm. Phone full of missed calls, and me can't reply. Even when I smile inside me, I cry. Man say, be strong, but them don't see. Strength feel like a weight crushing me. Cause everything going bad, nothing going right. Mm-hmm. Fighting my mind. Every single night, mm-hmm. and mess up plans. I see me put love away. Me living in God, but in only gray. Mm. Only gray. Smile outside, but inside I break. Praying for sleep, but I lay wide awake.
1: Mm-hmm.
5: Trying my best to tempt fate. Well, you don't know the original icon on the inside.
1: Easy icon. Original chant, the same way. Original chant.
3: Yeah.
1: That's what we talking about.
4: Come original.
1: Where is Jay-Z? Jay-Z, where are you? Jay-Z. You need to call and defend yourself. You see, Jay-Z, I hear what Rupert say about
3: Jay-Z, writing some lyrics right now. Pen to paper. Pen to paper.
4: Okay, I'll write on this shoe, right? Pen to paper.
3: Take him out, Edward. Pen to
1: Jay-Z, don't make the chant out pass and you ain't calling the chant out to defend yourself, you know?
3: Nah, I think Jay-Z pop wrongly.
1: All right.
3: I think Jay-Z pop wrongly.
1: And where's Mr. Buddy? Mr. Buddy? Come on.

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1: Hello.
2: Chanto.
1: Chanto.
2: Big money clap. Man want money like bread for the fam. Pull out all the money, don't shake on a hand. Uh-huh. If your friend's been a friend, you just squeeze on your...
1: Squeeze on your what?
3: I don't. It was suspicious from the get-go.
0: Boss day. Him flopping up.
3: It was sus from the get-go.
1: Hello.
4: Somebody say chant out.
1: Chant out.
4: My name is Dr. Evil. I'm trying to find a reason why to elect my life with a guy whose name is Steven. I love...
0: Hello?
3: I don't want to do things. He's like, he's trying to edit himself.
1: Yeah,
3: or he forget what he loves.
1: Yeah.
3: One of the two. I hope it's the former, not the latter.
1: Because I'm happy he didn't say that way. Because
3: that might have been the last.
1: Now what I mash up the chanto. Jersey.
3: Tell you, Jersey not going on call.
1: Jersey
3: is not going to call.
1: Jersey, a.k.a. Jala. All right.
3: Jersey is not going to call.
1: Jersey have to call and defend himself. Jersey, you can't make rope. I just run out and mash you up just so. Come on.
5: Yo. It's Kennedy.
1: Welcome to the chant out.
5: My is a Jersey Nation, Eddie.
3: With what?
5: Today, my is last day too. I think, you know, my is starting Monday first.
0: I don't tell him my is afraid to come in on Friday.
3: So, yeah, we know what they're talking about.
0: I see Friday coming here. I got to call Friday evening.
1: So,
4: somebody say chant out. Well, it's the original icon again. Man tired, bad, but I can't show that. Still have to smile when the world turn back. Heart cold, no ice in my vein. Silent soldier walking through the pain. They never see the war inside my brain. But I still stand tall in the rain.
1: Yeah.
4: I stop care what I want, just please who near me. Everybody happy, but inside it weary. I told me quiet head, low heart, hairy. Outside me joke, but the mask gets scary. Every I'm good is a lion replay. Energy gone, me just fade away. Work take call. Love can't get no time. Passion dead slow like a Glock in a crime. Man tired, bad, but I can't show that. Still have his smile when the world turn back. Heart cold, no ice in my veins. Silent soldier walking through the pain. They never see the war inside my brain. Hey. But I still stand tall in a day. We stop past help. Now mommy good carry load for me back like real man should. But it don't me cry at the night time. Stress on me mind, but me see me fine. Hey. Used to love things, now me don't care. Music, laughter, all disappear. Little things vex me. Me snap real quick. It's not that me tire just trip. You don't know it's not icon on the inside.
1: Easy icon. Shout out. Hello, good morning. Welcome to the John Dog.
4: What say? What them say? Watch me. After the chant out, it can never be the same. Because my big girl are blessed anyway. You come here on me. What say? After the chant out, it can never be the same. Because my big girl are blessed anyway. He did. Take you forward now, Mr. Chris Kennedy. And remember to watch your friends. I see you still liming with what. But you don't know this song for the new day.
1: Easy, man. So, Jersey ain't gonna call. Jersey?
3: I spoke to you already, you know.
1: Jersey, you're not going to call to defend yourself.
0: Come, Jersey.
1: Come on, Jersey. Come on.
0: Jersey, don't let me down.
1: Come on,
0: me
1: we, have on a, we have a 9 o'clock meeting. It's 9:10.
6: Chat. This is J.A.J. I like it big. Big up to you, Bliss. Big up to you, Kennedy. Big up to you, Vibe.
0: We like big.
1: What's he?
6: Yes.
0: We like big.
6: I like it big. Please, big up yourself for your son. That's right. That's the thing that's anyways.
1: Hey! All right.
3: You see, you like to ask questions, right? You like to ask questions, right?
1: Everybody's in charge, though.
7: Yo.
5: Hey. But sir, I know come all the gym and want to broke boy and no see Blaze girl by sports day.
0: Keep up,
5: Blaze
0: going in the gym.
1: He's going to the gym.
5: Well, look at the pack up the things, that boy.
8: Oh, gosh.
1: Hello.
9: Somebody say Chanto.
1: Chanto.
9: Boom, boom, come,
1: hey, hey, hello. Hello. You can send it. Come on, send it. And come on. Come on. Wetter than that. Where is Jay-Z? Jay-Z is the last time I called in for you, Jay-Z.
8: Oh, gosh.
1: Jay-Z.
3: You call in Vino.
5: Hello?
9: Chanto.
1: Chanto.
9: You see, Blaze and the Mughal, he went on the doodle, he jumped on the kitchen, you see, he go on to the station, leave him my son Chris, and now what's he going to try to be?
1: Hey, Jesse, this is the last time I... This is the last time I...
8: Where's Buddy? Buddy, what's going on?
1: Jesse writing our song game 10 minutes. No, we have a meeting for 9 o'clock. We have a 9 o'clock meeting.
10: I said all the signal. Buddy coming.
1: Buddy coming?
10: Yeah, I said all the signal.
3: When?
10: You coming.
1: Where's Buddy and where's Jesse? We need to hear from either Buddy or Jesse.
3: Better just focus on Buddy.
1: Buddy!
8: Just get. Let me get Jersey a victory cover. Have you so?
1: A whole month.
8: They make him gather himself.
1: Nah, man. I think Jersey catch back himself next week, man. He come back next week for Rupa. Can he Rupa the even time day?
8: Yeah.
1: You Rupa the even time day. Come on, yo.
5: Serious.
1: Somebody say Chanto. I mean say Chanto.
8: Chanto.
1: Chanto. Somebody say Jesse get washed out, yes? Wow.
8: Chanto.
3: Yeah, that Jesse stretch out. See, I got it.
1: So what?
10: Yeah.
1: One.
10: Man coming in.
1: Buddy?
10: How you mean?
1: Come, buddy, hurry up. We have a 9 o'clock meeting. Hello.
9: Somebody say Chanto.
1: Chanto!
8: All right.
3: You want a what?

0: madness. Graduate this.
1: Boy.
2: Oh, gosh.
1: So, why are you listening this one, Jersey? Jersey, have a hole in it now. What?
2: You know what?
0: Because. They say the Jersey going through.
1: No way. I have faith in Jersey, man. If there's one person I have faith in, it's Jersey.
0: I have faith that Jersey will return, but not today.
3: Not today. So I don't feel he'll come today.
2: Jersey come after Rupa.
0: No. Well, yeah. Yeah,
1: yeah. Jersey,
0: yeah.
1: Come on. Yeah.
2: Oh, attack him, man.
1: Yeah.
2: Oh, God. Punch up.
0: Chris. Yes, I'll make me wonder. It's not 9 a.m. is our meeting.
1: Yeah, 9 o'clock. horse, he was in horsepower. Where's horsepower?
2: I can do nothing peace anymore, right? I can do nothing peace.
0: Where's horsepower? The punch man, what?
2: The punch man. I can do nothing peace, right?
0: You can't.
1: So supposed to say you like you need any energy, right? After that next boy, where?
2: But no one time them.
1: They say you look too good. Somebody say
2: Charter.
4: The man say he ministry fix over 3,000 leak, and when he done is a man, he will play with you.
1: Yeah.
2: Man call names, don't call names.
0: Yeah.
1: All right, buddy, hurry up, buddy. We have a 9 o'clock meeting. Come on, hurry up, buddy.
0: In like about 4 minutes, you will make me believe it's 9 p.m. And I don't have no 9 p.m. meeting. Or they're going to call me for that one. As a matter of fact, don't call me after 8.
1: Mr. Buddy, come on. Where's Mr. Buddy? Hello?
2: Hey!
1: Mr. Buddy!
5: The chanter can run without the bird, man. Hey. Even though we get up like well this morning.
2: Hey.
5: The letter might done the blade morgan. I don't know what's going on. The chanter can run without the bird, man. I said, can't go on without missing the bird, man. Even a minute, I may give them something because the channel was an answer. Chanto that one at 100.5. You see, the bird man must have to see my God told them. You haven't done anything to this outer run
1: for the channel. Chanto!
5: Yeah, I mean, I give a little Islam nation, my little blessing thing, but I don't think. We give thanks to the rise and the shine again, a Jewish one, man. We respect each other, we want to love and unity, man. Missing. I don't believe you ever think about, you know, Father God missing. And what it takes to him. Yeah, missing. How to be sent out for shit when police make or try to keep the peace when the violence increase. A serious thing, a hungry man is a angry man. They did not tell them in a song from 19, how long? The people them fed up because them don't have no food to eat. Right now, it's desperation makes so much car on them. The only way to bring back Trinidad, them have to put some food up on the poor people plate, man. Whoa! You're not supposed to say everybody so about facts and reality, me a chant. Whoa!
2: What song is that?
5: How do you feel when you have your meal and the simple people out that street can't find food to eat?
2: Yeah, I know this one, man. I know this one.
5: Or they could send out frustrated police. They go try to keep the peace when the violence increase. A hungry man is an angry man. They just tell them in a minute. Hey, man, I don't know the things, man. I don't know what I want to live prison.
1: Mr. Birdie, give me the bounty on the showtime. Bounty on the showtime.
5: What you know what?
1: And all the galandi act them surround me.
5: Missing show. Like that money. them them go on them around me. Watch them so them can get team on me. The man start come and see and try to show me. And now I'm going to call me. These are my first time. I feel to cancel my visa. But
3: I tell you, not hold me.
1: Miss, I'm going to give me the mini.
5: Look,
1: give me the mini.
5: I will buy things and I say, look, some of them want to fight me. You cannot

0: my fucking style. Yo, me don't know, say, and I don't like me. See them alive, Papa, that
1: ain't no strike me.
0: But we buy me things and they will look. And over them want to spite you. Not track them. What is that?
2: Give me the baby shaman rhythm.
0: Chant, old man.
2: Mr. Brady, give me the baby shaman rhythm. Baby sham.
3: Which one?
2: Give me the searching.
4: Them searching, them searching.
3: Got it on the pirate town.
0: Them searching. Gotta find a sympathizer. And I'm searching and searching.
2: I'm a man.
3: Wait.

0: Mr. Birdie, give me the die die. Mac a diamond die die. Die die. Die die die.
1: I know you're a wicked man.
0: Get him
2: next track, man.
0: Give me a bounty on the rhythm, buddy. Any bounty.
3: For the system, so that all of them they get to use them. Me as the leader, him and the by ranger, who think poor people must be run by nature.
0: Hey.
3: Giant Pharaoh and giant mosquito. So with water will be look bacteria. We never take a look along the well area back to Antibio. Water was get hotter. Long time the MP, she not come here, so. And now the one will claim to see a council at clock 75%. After the quarter, the conquer the land, I'm going to give you a year cap.
0: Hey.
3: This for the light and chop off me water to the kings of kings. Well, me know them shall answer. The Lord of Lords, well, I'm a responsor. The lion from Judah, me saying, well, poor people fed up. Yes. Well, poor people
0: fed up.
3: Yeah.
0: What are you doing?
3: Next
0: segment, what I'm saying? Hey, Mr. Birdie, give me the baritone, Libby. Please, give me a
1: Zionist.
0: Vice versa, love. Vice versa, love.
3: Oh, is that how we go?
0: Please, give me a Zionist. That one.
3: What we need is... We go to now. Please, give me a Zionist. Divide the lawless from each other. Throw me track, man, and bunny. Let's sing. People are saying, and the violence stands from each other. Watching another debate on the world
0: what we need
3: is love. And what we need, everybody, we want vice versa love to all the hungry. Vice versa love.

0: is love. Love forever. What we need is love. Yeah, man, next track, man. What else there?
1: Supercat. Buddy, give me a supercat.
2: Give me a supercat. Listen, Mr. Cat, because it comes to my...
0: Give me your love.
2: Thanks for calling the chant out.
0: Yeah, man, learn all the things, man. We have... Outer. We coming to the drink, man. May we give thanks to one life and a blessed day. Yes, so let me enjoy the fullest. You don't know the things, man. One love, peace, and unity, the other day. Outer Road, Friday.
1: I'm sorry. Yeah, when you leave in your ship, we don't leave in your one. All of you walking on the same guy. Thank you, Chris.
2: 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First, Whatty. They're going to take you till noon, all right? Enjoy your Outer Road Friday. And keep a lock to slam. Be safe for the nation. We out.
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0: Let's slam we name, you know.
1: Find it straight up. 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
0: With a pet and powder, you know.
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2: 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Bless you, we.
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1: For me, they come to
2: 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Let me use.
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one hard, you know. Shabang from Drake. Yeah. I rate it.

0: man. Just 28 minutes past the hour. 10 on the outer road. We're going to take a quick one and then United. Come back with more action to the top in the second hour, man. Outer Road Friday. Got what the adverse in the company.
1: If I'm lying, I'm flying economy.
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0: speed you want. 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

0: Outer Road Friday Slam on 0.5. Shouts going out to everybody locked in, man. Now it go.
1: Come, baby, come take a break. 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
0: Nice like a pie.
1: You really want?
0: That's it, I hear it all later today.
2: Right. Hello.
0: Not too sure what might be the situation next week. We'll let you know.
2: It's me, you from down there. Now I'm here.
0: Either way, you're in safe hands, you know?

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Must. Jeez, and reggae.

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Don't buy the Similac yet. 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

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Bringing forward some good music and good vibes for your listening leisure. On behalf of DJ Watty, this is your governor of good vibes. Your boy Wilsh reminding you, always be a blessing and not a curse, right? We're leaving here with this one. Then we head into the news. Up next, Godfather J-Wise and Godfather Red Ants. They're going to take care of you up to three, all right? Tell me what.

0: Good afternoon and welcome to the Midday News here on CNC3 and the TVZ Radio Network. I am Vivita Gopalchan. Thank you so much for joining us. We begin with news of crime. 50-year-old Brian Clark and his 55-year-old sister Margarita Clark were shot and killed last night. Reports indicate that a man entered their Loudonville home around 8, following which gunshots were heard. A relative who was nearby said he heard the gun fire, then saw someone wearing a mask running from the house. He said Margarita was shot while sitting around on a table with other persons. The perpetrator then ran to another part of the house where her brother Brian was lying on a couch and shot him. Margarita's son said his mother was a hard worker and was employed in the food service industry. Relatives say they are baffled as to why the killings took place. Well, Chief Secretary Folly Augustine says the methods used to commit crime are evolving rapidly and therefore law enforcement responses must evolve even faster. Folly Augustine was speaking this morning at the launch of the Active Directed Grid Patrol Initiative in Tobago. The initiative is the brainchild of former Commissioner of Police, McDonald Jacob, who has been working with the TGPS since January. The system provides enhanced communication to officers on the ground for better real-time responses.
1: The active grid patrol system helps us to do exactly that by providing real-time situational awareness, improving traffic monitoring, supporting the deployment of officers, and strengthening rapid response capabilities. This system therefore enhances our ability and the ability of the TTPS to act swiftly, intelligently, and effectively. Which means that the TTPS is running out of excuses.
0: Augustine says police response time must be improved as criminals are getting more sophisticated. Staying with developments in Tobago, some of the young people of Lago to Tobago say they're feeling left behind and neglected despite promises of opportunities following this year's Tobago House of Assembly elections. During a visit to the community, a group of young men told CNC3 News they believe their village is being treated as a black sheep of Tobago. They claim promises of sustainable jobs on the campaign trail are yet to materialize. The Tobago People's Party won all 15 seats in the elections, with Assemblywoman Zorisha Hackett retaining Bethesda Lakoto. Well, youths say the only employment being offered are low-paying jobs at CPEP and URP, which continues to operate in Tobago. They say the desperation is driving some into illegal activities.
2: Every time a politician come in, the only person in CPEP, we are better off. The thing real hard. And then care about we too, you know, that black sheep and them, they leave it to the dirt. So I want to function and help the black youths and them get work and thing now. From 18 go up now, go right now, it's suffering now, you know that.
0: Now, area representative Zorisha Hackett said she has an unemployment registry in her district and applicants will be matched to the jobs they are qualified for. She said she has dipped into her own pockets several times to enroll young men into the MIC program. Now to this, activist Wendell Eversley is sounding a stark warning, slamming the new state of emergency regulations that ban public protests near 15 key sites, including the parliament. Eversley argues that outlawing demonstrations at these designated locations is a direct assault on free speech and the country's democratic foundation. He warns that if these restrictions remain, Trinidad and Tobago is dangerously close to sliding into a police state.
3: Is that right? Yeah. And let me tell you something. History has a thing of repeating itself. But you know what this country is lacking now? Leaders talking the truth. And we're seeing leaders today backpedaling. We see leaders today giving us false hope. We see leaders today lying to us publicly.
0: Eversley says protest at the Parliament building is part of a long history of many countries, including TNT. He says the current government has always rallied its supporters to demonstrate outside of the Parliament.
3: I was saying that PNM is a problem, UNC is not the solution. I keep saying that for umpteen years. And we must not forget the past 10 years. Did we have restriction in protesting in front of the parliament? The opposition leader back then was protesting in front of the parliament at the Hyatt, when it was at the Hyatt. She was protesting also when we moved back from the Hyatt to the parliament.
0: Eversley says if the SOE is extended, he plans on continuing his annual July 27th walk at the Parliament building in spite of the current restrictions. On a lighter note, San Fernando Central Secondary has emerged as the overall winner of the Victoria Education District inter-school debate, outperforming seven other schools in the competition. Delivering the winning presentation for her team was Sian Singh, who debated the motion, "The SE examination has outlived its relevance in modern education." Well, against St. Joseph Convent in San Fernando, Singh argued that SEA is a high-stakes placement exam, offers a narrow measure of student ability, and places students under severe psychological pressure. Results. Laramie Secondary defeated Asher Girls College. Naparima College overcame Maribel South Secondary. And Maribel North Secondary secured victory over Presentation College San Fernando. Individual honors went to Josh Hansraj, Kilo Joy Ramsamir, and Kishon Batiste. The event was held at St. Joseph Convent. Let's take a short break. We'll be right back.
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2: Yeah, full of style, me love it totally. Yeah, tell me now, I'm not too good.
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2: She's lucky, buddy, she love you, she happy. Yeah, good, my God, yeah.

Yeah, yeah, yeah. Radio turn up, slamming loud on an Outer Road Friday. Also, Annie, Diamond Village team, they locked in, man. Loud, it's steamy. Yeah, man, I'm telling you. 23 minutes headed up to 1 o'clock. Jay Wise and Red Ants in your company, guys. 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

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Do not miss it, all right? Hey, let me say, shouts going out to the barbershops locked in. Yeah,

Ladies, you know you have a wet nail tech. Pick up your nail tech. Yeah. The girl who just put on your lashes now is the best you ever come across. Last time you blinked twice. You blinked twice. And one of your eyelash fall off. Remember that? Your hairdresser is the wettest. Big up your hairdresser. 707-7526, all right? What we're going to do, we're going to play one more. And then we're going to take a very short break. Quick is the word, rapid the response. J-Wise and Red Dance on your Friday. How you mean?

0: 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Want to pick up Galabana Studios. 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Also, Gary in Five Rivers, best barber ever. This is any sweetest too. All right, all right. You're going there for a haircut. Anyway, guys, we're going to take a very short pause and we're coming back with more. Quickly word, rapidly response.
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And the other people sending voice notes. 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How? I shoot a message in the group once.

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0: prizes on the line. 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Hey, gotta say shouts going out to Sherry and Shelly. Yeah, that Roman Dyer. Yeah, man, pick up the Arima family. Always lock it in. Eastside Clippers. Birdie. Yeah, man, pick up yourself every time, all right? Hey, guys, we're taking a very short pause and we're coming back with more of your favorite hits right here. 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
0: Dominic, all right. 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

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We'll be back with more. 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

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See you at the bar, you was hardly talking. That's when I knew that your heart was scarring. Friends to lovers need a part to star in. Like, wait, babe, let me ask your pardon. This ain't Gucci, this is Prada, darling. 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

0: always wonder if you ask yourself,
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0: Is it just me? Is it just me? Is this so, so good I shouldn't have to f*** for free? Is it just me? Yeah. Is it just me? Is this so, so good I shouldn't have to f*** for free? I know you know you know you.
1: 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If you got a drink in your hand, sip your drink while you sing.
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0: 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He bite all you up today. He bite all you up today. All right? Red Dance, say, yeah, any words to the people and then before you bust out? You have any?
1: As he said, I knocked the mic. Hey, I know for a fact, this man just go home. I riff off the health here that you don't have. The no one, man.
0: You knock down the thing.
1: Yeah, yeah. And on that note, I'll depart now. Before anything is destroyed further.
0: Hey, I'm telling you guys, good vibes and energy we're dealing with on a Friday. Only up next, DJ Situation. I'm going to stay on with you guys until 3 p.m. Guys, I tell you, and the energy, we're just going to continue going all the way up, all right? As we take you from work to home in fine style.

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0: got no in no game, got me. 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How the f is that your man? 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

0: Fridays, we say. Yeah, ain't a regular Friday, all right? Keep it up.
1: Hey, folks, thanks for your patience. We'll be taking off very shortly. You should be wheels up in about 40 minutes. And due to a bumpy ride, snacks and beverage service has been suspended. 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And so is the entertainment. Yeah, I'm sorry about the smell, folks. We are aware.
2: I know.
1: 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We are going to have to deplane.
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0: As we get ready to shut it down, our first hour. Star show like Disney. You know what I say? Get true. When you're having fun, time flies. This head chip on the quick. 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
1: Good afternoon. I am Janelle Bernard with headline news on CNC3 and the TBC Radio Network. The government plans to seek approval from Parliament next week for an additional $2.93 billion for the 2025-2026 fiscal year. This would come days before the mid-year budget review.
2: Wednesday, 10th June, at 10:30 a.m., the House will sit to pursue the finance bill and other matters. On Friday, June 12th, at 1:30 p.m., the Standing Finance Committee of the Parliament will meet. And on Monday, June 15th at 10:30 a.m., the mid-year review will be conducted.
1: Attorney at Law Dr. Margaret Satya Rose has been appointed as an opposition senator, replacing General John Bates. According to the People's National Movement, Dr. Rose is an accomplished attorney, public policy researcher, and educator with internationally recognized expertise. The party described her as a respected professional whose experience spans the legal and public policy arenas. She was sworn in the Senate today.
3: I, Margaret Rose, having been appointed a Member of Parliament, do solemnly affirm that I will bear true faith and allegiance to Trinidad and Tobago, will uphold the Constitution and the law, and will conscientiously and impartially discharge the responsibilities of the people of Trinidad and Tobago, upon which I am about to enter.
1: Meanwhile, opposition leader Penelope Becker says it will be difficult for the opposition to support what she described as a perpetual state of emergency.
4: They have said to the public that there's a reduction in crime. So if you have a reduction in crime, why would you want a state of emergency? And the further discussion must now be these no-protest zones. So if you have no-protest zones and you have your state of emergency, what exactly are you telling the public? So, you know, when you discuss the state of emergency, we cannot isolate the multiplicity of things that are taking place.
1: The murder of siblings Brian and Margarita Clark in Longdonville has left relatives shaken. They were both at home when a single masked gunman stormed the premises. CCTV footage captured a light-colored vehicle pulling up to the house around 8 p.m. 50-year-old Brian Clark was on the upper floor of the home while his sister, 55-year-old Margarita Clark, was on the ground floor sitting around the table with other people. A masked man appeared to wait for vehicles and a cyclist to clear the street before coming out from the back seat of the car. He then ran in and opened fire. A relative who was nearby said music was blasting at the time. To some regional news, former St. Lucia Governor General Sir Neville Sinek has died at the age of 86. He served as a Governor General from 2018 to 2021 and previously held the post of Foreign Affairs Minister. And now for a look internationally, a potential peace deal between the United States and Iran now hinges on the Trump administration agreeing to release $24 billion in frozen assets, warning that the U.S. would enter into a dark corridor should it resume fighting. Stay tuned for another news update at the top of the hour and for comprehensive coverage in our major newscast at 7 p.m. on CNC3 and across all digital platforms.
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1: What you know about me?

ladies. EJ, yeah man, pick up yourself. Look at the people that can listen soca 24/7. I wish we could have done that today, but now we can't. 27 minutes now, we're up to 5 o'clock inside hour number 2. Halfway through the second tower, halfway through the shift with you guys. 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

0: 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What does she want to do tonight?
1: She wanna talk. She wanna talk.
0: Talk.
1: Yeah, oh, lime, man. She wanna lime. She wanna lime.
0: I want to know why.
1: We in Nubai later. She wanna lime tonight.
0: She wanna lime tonight in Nubai. Yeah. All right. Valsin or us out?
1: We in Valsin.
0: Valsin, nice. Yeah. Mood. Yeah, but I have two left ears. I don't hear it sometime. I cook ears now, so I wanna make sure why you're in there.
1: The track skip.
0: Oh, okay. Yeah, okay. All right, nice, man. 5 minutes added up to 5 o'clock. 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

0: Janelle Bernard with headline news on CNC3 and the TBC Radio Network. In local developments, Police Commissioner Alistair Gavaro is defending the ongoing state of emergency, saying it has yielded positive results. In an interview with the media today, Gavaro claimed that the TTPS has recorded reductions in crime across all divisions. However, the commissioner declined to say whether he would recommend an extension of the state of emergency, saying that decision is beyond his authority. Addressing a recent spike in murders, including siblings being gunned down overnight, Gavaro said police cannot be everywhere at once.
1: So these multiple homicide incidents, we are very hard pressed to figure out in terms of predicting where homicides come from. We wish that we could be omnipresent everywhere, and we wish we could predict where homicides are going to occur. Thus, we'll be able to put assets and resources in places to prevent them.
0: The commissioner acknowledged concerns about the lack of marine assets in Tobago, saying an investment of that magnitude would need to come from the national policy and decision makers. Meanwhile, opposition leader Penelope Beckers says it will be difficult for the opposition to support what she describes as a perpetual state of emergency.
2: They have said to the public that there's a reduction in crime. So if you have a reduction in crime, why would you want a state of emergency? And the further discussion must now be these no protest zones. So if you have no protest zones and you have your state of emergency, what exactly are you telling the public? So, you know, when you discuss the state of emergency, we cannot isolate the multiplicity of things that are taking place.
0: The government plans to seek approval from Parliament next week for an additional $2.93 billion for the 2025-2026 fiscal year. This would come days before the mid-year budget review.
3: Wednesday, 10th June, at 10:30 a.m., the House will sit to pursue the finance bill and other matters. On Friday, June 12th, at 1:30 p.m., the Standing Finance Committee of the Parliament will meet. And on Monday, June 15th, at 10:30 a.m., the mid-year review will be conducted.
0: And activist Wendell Eversley is sounding a stark warning, slamming the new state of emergency regulations, which ban public protests near 15 key sites, including the Parliament. Eversley argues that outlawing demonstrations at these designated locations is a direct assault on free speech and the country's democratic foundation. He warns that if these restrictions remain, Trinidad and Tobago is dangerously close to sliding into a police state. He adds that protests at the Parliament building is part of a long history of many countries, including TNT, and something the current administration is aware of, having rallied their supporters to demonstrate there against the last administration.
4: I was saying that PNM is a problem, UNC is not the solution. I keep saying that for 10 years. And we must not forget the past 10 years. Did we have restriction in protesting in front of the Parliament? The opposition leader back then was protesting in front of the Parliament at the Hyatt when we was at the Hyatt. She was protesting also when we moved back from the Hyatt to the Parliament.
0: Now to some regional developments. A new Earth Insight report is warning that offshore oil and gas exploration in Jamaica's Walton-Morant Basin could pose serious risk to the country's marine environment. Analysts say proposed exploration zones overlap with nearly all of the South Coast's coral reefs, seagrass beds, key fishing grounds, protected areas, and biodiversity hotspots. The report urges careful consideration of whether offshore oil development is compatible with Jamaica's long-term climate resilience and sustainability. And now for a look internationally, a potential peace deal between the United States and Iran now hinges on the Trump administration agreeing to release $24 billion in frozen assets, warning that the U.S. would enter into a dark corridor should it resume fighting. Stay tuned for another news update at the top of the hour and for comprehensive coverage in our major newscast at 7 p.m. on CNC3 and across all digital platforms.
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Hey guys, taking a short pause and coming back with more of your favorite hits in the mix. Outer Road Fridays, we say. JY's and DJ Situation. Trinidad, this song.

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0: K-Man 6 continues to not take accountability for some many by his one diss track alone. Were they sacrificed? Questions are still unanswered.
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0: suck so deep. 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Don't be shy like a first timer. I got one, she down like my name was Griner. I got a blueprint, girl, like she true.
1: Hey, listen!
0: Tell she left, right, shake it, I'm bubble. A bitch, yeah, yeah. Woman, first name, bitch.
2: Pull up, pull up.

0: 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A bitch and woman first name is trouble.
1: And that's some ladies that us bring out. Around. That horn, the purple emoji in ya.
0: Sweet girl, you're too sweet. You don't got my girl, you fool me. I don't understand, girl. You see body's boy.
1: And with the smile, eh?
2: Alright then. Use the type of woman that will mack a man or brack a man or mack a man. Go and get some money that he never had. Thank a man, book a figure somewhere that he never been.

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1: 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It's the smasher, the power washer. Yeah. All right, then you got it.
0: Look at you checking your phone right now to see why talking about
1: it. You got it. Who got it?
0: All right, situation, do it again.
2: It was 11:16. You cropped two hearts from a dress, not me. Girl, what do you mean?

Yeah, boy, I'm telling you. They have ladies who have a persona on work. They have a persona at home. And they have a different persona in the club. You understand?

0: to the.
1: And they good all their life, you know. They good all their life, you know. All of a sudden, they singing in bad like they bad.
0: Yeah, I'm telling you.
1: They know you's a good girl.
0: If you know, you know. Yeah? Hey, guys, remember Wow Deals only at Passat's the Food King. 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

0: 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Thank you guys so much for staying with us, allowing us to accompany you on your journey, whether it was right around the bend, went to the grocery, went and run an errand, or from work to home, or to the after work line, all right? Continue choosing Slam, your nation's number one, progressive and unstoppable. Situation, you want to heal anybody before we bust out?
1: No, just me and Nube later.
0: Nube,
1: yes, Nube. Nube Valsin. So Nube. Link up.
0: Link up, all yeah. Yeah. Big up Ali Cat, entire team outside tonight, all right? Hey, until tomorrow, all right?
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0: 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Really, that is smaller, don't.
1: They say I'm getting money. Must be Illuminati. Talking to the Holy Ghost in my Bugatti. 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
1: People asking me to say it now. What going on? What year we in here? Money day? 6 to 9 on a Friday?

0: Friday, 6 to 9 by them shop.
1: Oh, yeah. Started!
0: Let me get some straight now. We in our region. We ain't now start to do this, you know. It's Friday 6 to 9, boy. What they want me come back here, boy? They real problems, you know.
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0: And with this DDI man here, too.
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0: All you know about is down the islands, you know. He ain't know about no kind of order, you know.
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0: 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Daddy, we had to get back now, popcorn.
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1: And then me daddy like. Tell me love it like that when you dip on the bike back.
0: Hold on.
1: Love it like that when you dip on the bike back. You dilly like so and then me daddy like.
0: Good body girl only.
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0: 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They always in a good mood.
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0: but they say morning, with a smile. Never in a bad mood, you know why? What are running regular?

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1: Yes, Annie, Diamond Village team, what you say?
0: You really ready?
1: Good evening.
0: Me say, you think you can take on the
1: guy? Huh?
0: You think you can take on the guy?
2: Fata, you calling me for, boy?
3: Wait, this hour?
2: Fata, I am on air. Why are you calling my phone?
3: Just tell him on your radio and get some ladies, because it's about that time.
0: You can take on the guy as a diva.
4: That's what she said.

0: 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That man no be nice. 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

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Then they get it inside.

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1: Why?
2: From Marriage to Door.
0: From Marriage to Door, you think I'm
1: right? Girl, bend over and touch your knees. 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

0: 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You must be mad!
1: Rich and rich on the set every time. 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
0: Like I really go on the DI, but the

0: time. 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You feel you had it. Watch me. I go take the one view.
1: Choice. Eh? I no choice.
0: I go take it.
1: I no choice.
0: If you send it to me, what you gonna do?
1: Oh, no choice, but you take it.
0: Oh, I go disrespect you. You send me a one view and I ain't open it. Eh? But when that time and that mood and that feeling come, just send the one view. Or you could just send him a chat, just send ping. Yeah, you ain't gonna see anything, you just send ping. Like how they used to do it at BlackBerry long time. Ping! I ain't want no three ping, one ping.

0: for you encouraging. Don't worry. Hold on. You see? Nine months' time from now, after the session here tonight. Young Bass, I hope you're available for two roles. You either will be the godfather.
1: No problem.
0: Or you're the DJ in the christening.
1: No problem at all.
0: You ain't taking that daddy role. You ain't want that. But we are available for bookings 9 months from now, after the session here tonight, because we don't understand what it is happening out there based on some of the messages I'm seeing here.
2: Must read it.
0: We understand. Call us for the christening.
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0: Or the Godfather role.

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Yeah, send some kind of emoji. 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

0: it what you're doing. 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He love it what you're doing. He love it what you're doing. He love it. He love it. 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He love it. He love it. 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
0: When she started to see pressure, so what she want?
1: Baby.

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Just gonna the King Barbecue. King's Barbecue. And the Dust All Inclusive Bar. 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